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0: into the first audition, you are a bit nervous because, like you said, it is Simon Cowell.
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0: KEXEX. That's Apple on Cork's Red FM. It's Cullum on the Home Run. Got some UGEL coming up. Old School NSYNC in there for you and Shakira next.
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0: Crazy evening on the N40 South Ring. It's just chaotic there. An accident just around Douglas earlier on, still causing long delays now in both directions. Traffic heading eastbound, backed up from Douglas all the way back to Wilton still. And then if you're coming westbound, even though the accident is on the other side, it's causing long delays right back through the Jack Lynch Tunnel. And then at Dunkettle, up the M8 and back towards Little Island, and just chaos all over the place. Then knock-on effect, people heading in the Tivoli dual carriageway, meaning it's busy in through Tivoli, and long delays in Horgan's Quay into town at the moment as well. Long delays both inbound and outbound on the South City link, as well as backed up to the Turner's Cross exit, both directions, whether you're going towards the Elysian or the Kinsale Road roundabout. Elsewhere then in the city, it's busy kind of everywhere as well in town. It's busy George's Quay, South Mall, Grand Parade, Merchants Quay, Lavitt's Quay, all pretty heavy. Big queue of traffic out Washington Street and Western Road, and heavy on Wilton Road. That is your traffic for now with Deluxe Bathrooms and Tiling Solutions.
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0: Despite the traffic, the weather's all right. It's a nice evening out there. Dry, bright and some nice sunny spells this evening. Temperatures about 14 to 16 degrees. Tomorrow, a couple of sunny spells in the morning, a bit cloudier in the afternoon and some showers across the day as well. Right now, 5:32. 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
3: Good evening, I'm Tina Gates. Cork Simon says homelessness figures are not the full picture. 851 people were stuck in emergency accommodation, according to the latest figures. However, many are left with no other option but to sleep rough in their cars or sofa surf. The former Cork prison on Rathmore Road is entering a formal process to be added to the Register of Protected Structures. It comes after city councillors voted in favour of adding it to the register, disrupting plans to demolish the building and replace it with a new prison. The North Secretary of State says an agreement over the Gavahi Road standoff could be close, but any deal would require a large chunk of compromise. Chris Bryan's been holding talks with representatives of both the Orange Order and Gavahi Road residents at Hillsborough Castle. And Israel's Prime Minister says the co-pilot of a passenger jet's been arrested after stabbing the plane's captain and trying to crash it. The flight from Dubai to Tel Aviv eventually landed safely after plunging 14,000 feet in a matter of seconds while passengers helped overpower the attacker. And that's the latest news this hour.
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